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1: I was just driving and I heard your song on the radio. Sounds like you're doing great and I miss you.

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1: 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Well, here it is. A little late now, you're gone, weight on my chest.

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1: 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Oh, hi. Welcome back to Kids. Follow your dreams. Yeah.